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Last yard. Last yard. Last yard. Last yard. Last yard. Last yard. Last yard. Last yard. Last yard. Last yard. Last yard. Last yard. Last yard. Last yard. Last yard. Last yard. Last yard. Last yard. Last yard. Last yard. Last yard. Last yard. Last yard. Last yard. Last yard. Last yard. Last yard. Last yard. Last yard. Last yard. Last yard. Last yard. Last yard. Last yard. Last yard. Last yard. Last yard. Last yard. Last yard. Last yard. Last yard. Last yard. Last yard. Last yard. Last yard. Last yard. Last yard. Last yard. Last yard. Last yard. Last yard. Last yard. Last yard. Last yard. Last yard. Last yard. Last yard. Last yard. Last yard. Last yard. Last yard. Last yard. Last yard. Last yard. Last yard. Last yard. Last yard. Last yard. Last yard. Last yard. Last yard. Last yard. Last yard. Last yard. Last yard. Last yard. Last yard

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So we don't have any reason not to be grateful and also to rejoice. 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So every morning when we rise up, every morning when we go to our altars, every morning when we gather together, see a family at the breaking of dawn, when we speak and declare these words, Uguti, this is the day. Oh, you say it with boldness, as loud as your voice can allow you. So that even the troubles, trials, tests that you are faced with, mountains that you are faced with, devils that you are faced with, witches that you are faced with, so that they will know and get the message that even at their best in doing whatever it is that they are trying just to bring you down and just to cause you pain and try to harm you and all these bad things that they are planning up, but when you get to your heart, when you hit that ground with your knees and you declare this word, this is the day. Babuke balalele bafuna ukuthi khona la sazi ukuthi kulolu suku simbambe lapha mncane khona. Uthi this is the day that the Lord has made. No matter what it is that you have plotted and schemed against, but you need to hear this one. This remains to be the day that my Father has made, no matter how broken I feel. But you need to know this. Wena ntotuwe o robile mpelo yaka o robile moya waka tseba sena utlwe sena hore le lona lena tsatsi lena
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And I will rejoice and be glad in it. 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We don't give the enemy any satisfaction because we don't declare and say things the how we see them or the how they look. Our reality is in Christ. Our reality is Christ. Oh, hear me, child of God, this morning. My God. Our reality is Christ. And our reality is in Christ. If there's anything, how to face the reality, as the world would say, know one thing. My reality is in Christ. And my reality is Christ, nothing else. That is why I believe to be that which my Father says I am. And that is why I believe upon him saying, the Egyptians that I see today, I shall see them no more. Oh, I'm standing upon that. You mountains, hear this right now. Oh, this should be our declaration. When we say, or when I say this, child of God, every time, oh, these are things that fills my heart. Ke tsona dintho tseng ke tsang hore ke bone molemo wa hore le ka sheko le ho sane ha le tshaba ke ne ke le ka sheko le le latelang leno ke ne ke le bone ntse le tshwana le ka sheko re le ka sheko lona tsatsi le we are a chosen generation, a royal priesthood, a holy nation. I ought to charge up. I ought to make announcement. 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And I command my day with this declaration. Oh, this is powerful. Manuele, this is powerful. Some of the things we say them, and sometimes we get used to saying them, and we miss out on receiving the power they come with, and the power therein. 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
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I keep the fire burning. 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It took the fire being added. My Jesus. 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Re tlo hotetsa hobane ke teng moo dinowa di senolehang teng. Because it's our open heaven. So everything becomes or comes to the open. He leaves no stone unturned. That's where he shows us the hidden things, great things. That's where he gives great revelations. Oh, that's where every wonderful great thing about God for us, meant for us, that's where all happens. Konke kwenzakala khona. That is why it's dangerous not to attend to your altar. You'll miss out on things that you were meant ukuthi uzibone. You miss out on things that were meant to be revealed for you to you. For the season that you are in. Akere ha utlwisise ntho tse tsalang wena ona jwale. That is all nyahamen de wo nyahamen kate. That is all tlela tletseng, o tletse tletseng, de wo tletse tletseng kate. U kena motswa mo kena motswa. Go bona you have failed, decided to fail to attend to your altar constantly, oftenly as you ought to. Kitty, that's where great things are revealed. Oh, we have come, oh God. We
we come to him because we want him to reveal who he is, his true self to us, who are called by his name. Molweni, molweni, the hustlers, wherever you at. As I always say, that may the good Lord continue to open doors and opportunities your way. My God, my God. Ooh, wee. Kona le energy that I'm feeling. Hai rabasaya. Le bramaka yanda la bo shika la ba yeke mande le bo se. There is this energy that I am feeling. You know, kona lento emelienzeke. Akumelanga lolu suku. This day doesn't have to be like an ordinary day. I just woke up, it's Monday. Kinakoya the breaking of dawn. Ooh, kona lento that you must receive. You come to him with the readiness of heart and your mind also, your whole being, understanding, believing that as I've rose, oh God, as I'm awake, oh God, there are things that you have in store for me. Oh, some of them, they are not just for you, but they are for the nation that you carry. My Jesus. Some of them, they are not just for your family, but they are for the nations that you carry, the generations that you carry, that will come out of you. So when you wake up every morning and say, I'm joining in to raise an altar together with the family of the breaking of dawn. Oh, there are things that you should believe God for. Do not just wake up for the sake of waking up. This is not a play. We are not playing gimmicks here. We are not wasting time. Oh, we rise up to receive everything that is meant for us. And not only for us, even for generations to come. Otsuela meloko etlang. Oh, my God. Dintotsao di tsuelang tsao di buang altenya hao. Oh, that you believe God for. Oh, they are not just for you. That is why you are not just praying for yourself. But you don't know that as you pray, in spirit, you are even touching the generations, declaring, making declarations even for the generations that are to come out of you. That is why you can't be playful. That is why you just can't wake up in jail. That is why you can't just pray in jail. You just can't do that. You just can't, not in the presence, but everywhere else there. You may do it, it's fine. Not in the presence of our Father. 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

0: 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Amen and amen.
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Yeah, a family, we give glory unto the Most High God. That was Moses, Please. Yeah, featuring Pastor Jerry Ezes and also Umam Sun Misola Abebe. Yeah, we bless the Lord. They were just saying the name of the song, it's Mercy. Oh, gosh, yeah. Yeah, we give glory unto the Most High God. Indeed, we could have lost our way. We could have fallen on the wayside. But we are grateful that this God comes and came to our rescue. And he is the way that caused us to find our way out over everything that the enemy would have wanted to destroy us with. Siyabonga nasekuseni kwanamhlanje. Oh yeah, sorry about the irritation. Yeah, I just try to actually deal with it and trust the Lord that I'll be able to deliver his word and speak his heart as he has prepared me to and trusted me to Bangole, without any waste of time, you and I are together until the hour 6 o'clock. Yeah, Apostle Shepherd won't be with us today, so remoho fihlela ka hora ya botsirela. Yeah, we are to look into the Word of God from the book of Jeremiah 18. Jeremiah 18, verse 1-6. I know this is a familiar scripture. 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
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The potter has again visited us. Not that he's not present all this time, but him being present still. 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That is why I'm saying the potter is in the house. And who is this potter? 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

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Who is the source of information? Who is the source? 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So every word that they spoke, that is why it gives life. That is why it is life to us, because it speaks of him. 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And the word of God says faith comes by hearing, marabo sai, and hearing what? It doesn't just leave it there, hore faith comes by hearing, but it specifies it, hore it comes by hearing what? The word of the Lord. So meaning, tumelo ya hao, whether ki udumele ntwempe, kapa udumele ntwente,
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So today, the person that you are, some of the decisions that you made were influenced by the words that you heard from somewhere or from someone. There are people who will come to you who means well, who will come and tell you things. They didn't say that they were going to tell morero wa bona ebe se ho lematsa kapo ho sia ka lehloyo ba bang ebe le hore o batla ho eleliswa hore elellwa ngwaneso hore hona le ntwe tjena le tjena e teng kapa hona le ntwe tjena tjena e etsahala because the motive is important. Getting the motive of why o tlile ho nna wa bua ntwe tjena, why o tlile ho the motive. Lalela, the motive made God, the host, to come down and say, let us confuse these men. Let us confuse them. Let us confuse this nation. Because morero wa bona, the motive ya bona, it's to make a name for themselves. So for the fact that you don't know the motive of someone who comes to you with whatever news that he's coming or she's coming with, you need to be the judge. Child of God, this morning, be the judge. 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But listen to the word and follow the word. 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He wants Christ to speak a word hore tloho, and then so that he will walk upon that word. So without you, Christ, speaking a word, I have nothing to stand upon. And now, lentswe ha le bua le Jeremiah, le tswang ho Jehovah, le re tloha o theohele tlung ya mmupi wa dipitsa. 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
because he knows the intentions, he knows the motives. 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You are too attached to them. 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But you even miss hore hona le Modimo ya buang ene ha bui jwalo ka zi. 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Listen to me. There was a time when now God had to speak direct to Samuel. But Samuel was used to Eli being the one who speaks to him. So for us not to miss out on responding to God speaking to us, because sometimes the company that we are keeping, we are holding on, barricades and dinala hubon. Understanding anything that has to do with God. Some of them, they don't even care, but we are so clingy to these people. Because they don't know who rarula ditoro tseno. And if you were to be with somebody who understands how God speaks through dreams and interprets, the person will interpret to you like Philip did to the Ethiopian man. Hore utlwisisa, this is what the word of God means. 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So some of the things that happened to some people, e ne le dintho tse Modimo a na rata ho ba tsebisa tsona beforehand, because God is able to do that. I'm telling you, he's able to do that. Saturday we met as midwives for our monthly prayers, and you know what? Dintho tse Modimo a na di bua kana dintho tse Modimo a na di bua ka Moruti Madibo. It was a preparation of what some of us are faced with. Now when these things come, we remember kana Saturday Modimo itse, wow, Modimo o no hlile o prepare rona bakeng las, o no hlile o prepare nna bakeng las. Now I'm not moved by this. No, I'm not moved. You prepared me beforehand. Now I know how to respond. I'm not going to let Buto to respond, but arise, O Jehovah, and let thy enemies be scattered. You love me too much not to let things to come my way without my knowledge. Or these things are revealed to his servants. They are not mysteries anymore. Or teng ke tla o tsebisa mantswe aka. When I read this part, ka batla taba ya hore ke e molemo wa pitsa.
Because now the word of God specifies it. It's towa oyetlung yamupi wa dipitsa teng ke tla tsebisa mantswe aka. So now I wanted to take that and search for melemo ya pizza. Few of them that I got. Ke o tshwara le ho boloka. 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Now on the research that I did or notes that I got and made for us to share together. 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God wants us to go back into being reminded of our worth. 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There are people who behave like that, unfortunately, but then we are not concerned about such people. Can put themselves in position and take titles that they don't even deserve or not even ordained for, ne? We are not there. 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The word of God says, be holy for I am holy. God says that. Be holy for I am. 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And he is the one that has come for us this morning. Ke itse we don't judge
but we help each other through the word and the truth as it is. For we shall know the truth and the very same truth shall set us free. Gale mosebetsi wa altar ya the breaking of dawn. Kore modimo a tla tsebe hore a re lokolle e le ka nnete. 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Hore Lord, I pray that you rebuild. I pray that you rebuild. You know that which is a problem. Baba nkikikele loya haikikiri overthinkers. I'm an overthinker myself, ne? But I thank God for being his and understanding. Hore, I don't allow my overthinking to be personal, too personal, than for it to be led, directed by the Spirit of God. 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
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That is why baba ba ileng ba khathala ba ne ba iketse ka ba rata modimo ka po ba rata ho rapela ka po ba. Because they were pretending. They never gave themselves time and opportunity to love genuinely. Teach me how to love you, Lord. Teach me how to love, fall in love with prayer. Teach me how to fall in love with the word. Teach me, Lord. They never gave themselves to search. That is why they got tired along the way. Because it's tiring to pretend. It's tiring. And then it says, Molemo wa pizza, yo hlompheha. We will go to that one because then it takes us to 2 Timothy, the one that I just quoted. 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

0: 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doesn't mean when people have had enough of you God has had enough there's still enough that God can do with you when people have had enough of you there is still enough more than enough that God can still do through you through you. 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When the clay becomes mad or flawed, the potter reshapes it into another vessel rather than abandoning it entirely. Yeah, symbolizing divine second chances, ongoing transformation, and ultimate authority over nations. Stay blessed, women of God, for speaking God's heart, and welcome back on board. 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
0: 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14:14, the Lord shall fight for you and you shall hold your peace. Yeah, dear God, please fight the battle for anyone who puts. Amen. Oh, I that is my third forwarded message. Yeah, but too much expectations always kill your dream, and relationships or marriages full of expectations always don't last long. Psalm 34:19, the righteous person may have many troubles, but the Lord delivers him from them all. Again, Tate SM Kubekaka, Everton City, Donna Road. 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
0: 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We thank you, Lord, for the victory. 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
0: Yeah, family, you are still tuned in to Lekwa FM 91.0, the heartbeat of the valve. Sahlelina yentokazi yasexhoseni izulu sasemanywabeni. Lady Z ngegama. Looking at your time, it's only 9 minutes before the hour 6 o'clock. 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
3: Good morning, good morning, good morning. Dumelang Val, Dumelang, the heartbeat of the Val. Welcome to it, Geek. It's a morning drive show. Hanamona Hulikwa FM 91.0 megahertz, the heartbeat of the Val. Yes, it's a Monday morning. Oko kene in the swing of things, man. It's a new week, a new reset, huh? A new chance to be great again. Haina ska, haina dente, haina nix, esnaxi Monday inana. It's a new, fresh opportunity to be great again. A fresh, think of it as a second chance, or a third chance, or a fourth chance. Just another chance to be great again. Welcome to it, Dumelang Huena, Mamediki, Kiritsati Labui 24, Huading inana ya. Pato Slimongsa 2026. Welcome to it. Kiki is saying morning drive show. I guess I'm making you one. Vuga maolelo, right, boss lady, hari ena na etsontsing etsa haleke zaga. Zaga is what we supposed to hlakantsa. Zaga is what is the core of the day, the morning of the day, this Monday, money Monday. How about that?
4: Money Monday, Ya, kiona.
3: A Money Monday. Let's explore things that are related to money. Today's topic does have a lot to do with Zaga. Topic ya kajeno ke ke ya Zaga e tloba controversial ha ke tsebe. 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Good morning to you. 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
4: Ehe na.
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3: Eh?
4: Ka pa etsa business.
3: Eh, which one is it? We want to hear all about it from you today. Hore, hantlentle e le hore the whole concept ya lobola, is it just a way for us to make money, or is it tsela ya hlompa?
4: Ibyan bana mantswalo ngwana yo se ba re chelete pele monna morao, so a ke tsebe
3: go. You know which one is it? How go tlendi voice note tsa lona? Welcome and good morning to it. Good morning one it. Tsuwa mo radio go botseo. It's a Monday, do it. Iketsetse
5: I kill too many symbol again for when the shovel is a symptom or baba let's bomb girl gen banana bam mabo naba tumbam jim. 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
12: It's that time again for you to enjoy the live performance of good music. 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
3: 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Honamona Hulikwa FM 91.0. Morning, morning, morning. Good morning. So, Monday can never secret weapon ya hawa taking. Well, most people, but really Monday, ne? Winners. Winners actually use Monday. Whenever I say this about what we nang, Bomampudi, they use Monday. Yes, you can start, you can apply, you can be the first person lining. Morning, Monday is for the early risers. Okay? Yes, yes. Tua mo, tua. Alrighty then. Ha re kena topic ya ka jeno, ne? So we want to tell the truth. We want to hear what you guys think about this, ne? Is lobola about respect or is it about money? Cause how we need har sky sugar quota.
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4: And ebile ka jalo ka ke ne ke tsho ba mabedi ho kena go go kopa edit mediso he le tlhise fela ka ehlo le go register ga fela mabitso ho lukile e seng be se le dumedisa lefatshe ka ofela e tsona ha le tsama malentse le ba le bala ha re ngodi tsema mabitso fela ha re tlhaeleng register ga
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2: 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Kipulani Pooks from Everton World Road. 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
4: Alrighty. So, hare hare buen nete he. Re kene ho yona taba ena na. You know some of our brothers, ne? Ba leng hae. Some of our brothers ba batla ho nyala. You know, they wanna marry, they wanna do the right thing, but uthola re lobola's like, boma, I get to be lobola guy, na ba so ntse ma haji. But I assume that you find that lobola's like a high price. So let's just say 80k just for the conversation's sake.
2: Yes.
4: Not that lobola is 80k, but I'm just saying that to represent an amount that people can't afford. So are nto, cuz I know I don't have 80k and I know that my brother doesn't have 80k right now. You know what I mean? Mm-hmm. So, like you find out that lobola ke 80,000, you know, you find that also some of our sisters will look at that 80k and feel like, and especially ho na ba kajeko, bo usi ba kajeko ba ling well informed, ba ileng sekolong, ba tsebang hore dintho ke bokae starting, will look at that price and be like, how? Mosimo ke a rekiswa. You know, 80,000 is like, now you're selling me, you know? But where do we draw the line? Where do we draw the line?
2: Na re ke ga tshola ga shaba bona ntho the first mehle ya khale khale lo bala ine le khomi and khomi ne le khomi ne e ba ngwana na gore o na le grade 10 ka pa masters khomi ine re ke a leboa ka jeng 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
4: But don't, isn't there like a return to, like if you want a divorce or something, no mare hlafunwe we khutisa jang 150 or 120 we khutisa jang chelta lobola. I know that if you cheat, some people, if you cheat as a woman and or if you do something to dishonor the union, but some families babatla lobola ya bona back
2: ba ba ngwana lona le khiseditse khitsega ga go kopa mosadi a ga go kopa masterat
4: le
2: khiseditse masterat a go kopa chaleta rona back go batla mosadi strat.
4: Hey, hi. So you find that you know there's actual concerns regarding money. You know that are like, I really you like, I can imagine if Mwana has really met the love of his life and you know he wants to call her msadi wa hai, but because hakamunsetsa mahadi, that's not my wife, she's just my girlfriend. But habo ba batla bukana, guys.
2: That's business.
4: And it's also valid, you know, if I see my daughter as somebody aling valuable, you know, if she's the apple of our eye in the family, and like she's gonna take our family name and, you know, put it to greater heights. Yeah. It's valid. Okay, utlo batla ho place a value ho yena e kana kana ho yena. But is it fair?
2: No,
4: for the person on the other side.
2: No. Fairity, hi, yo mo. 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
4: That's so funny. You know, I have a friend in a high school le na Mazet. Ke tsane le bitso la hae. Mazet did the exact same thing. We were in matric and I remember Zanele, yo, Zanele Olar, Chope, Little Cobalunial, Gata Hammer. What am I? Little Cobalunial, Malusina. The next year, I have to tell a letter statement.
2: Either way,
4: the husband would have gotten stuff anyway because I know that there's a certain period of time that's considered as marriage if you're living together. So either way, but it's just painful to family how to get married behind that's just wrong. Behind their backs. That's cruel.
2: It's painful.
4: But sometimes, okay, maybe immediate family, sing the entire family, but you can't get married. What's the steps as whole family? How? Hey,
2: and I'm not to love about the argument. That's control and point on your thing of
4: 15,000. Hey,
2: what is that?
4: And Otolo, who do my shelter by Kupanya Lobolane, you find that it's not just that money that goes to the family. We still have to buy gifts for your family. I give only the gifting ceremony.
2: Yes,
4: that us as Toshawasaran to practice. You know, and vice versa. We gift each other as families just to show that. Just as a way to kopanya union a the family say to will gift each other. You know, utola kibori kubo, utola listi abom sadi. Hey, ke letso ga ofela
2: bela bela
4: go re list ya di family member ke letso ha mo le sphaka
2: ho hleile ho hleile le bong khono le bo maloba ba ena ba botsa monna teng ba ga ena qala ba utlwa ba
4: you know
2: ke tla bana ba mona ga ndumo.
4: You know, and those are all people that need to be gifted. So, huduma utanza utonza lobola eo, there's the gifting process. There's that way, we're now ringwati listi anto. Elikana nilutso hammolis paka. Let me know an. We kenye leze leona listi ete lele joalo. And then, utanza watubaba giftu. And then, kamo, like, it just becomes an expensive exercise. It's very expensive. You know, there's that part. And then but when you look at it, girl side in Liling, man boss lady, when you look at it with the other angle is that, you know, there's the ancestral side. The very important side to certain families, I guess. There's that side as well. From King. From Engele Eohore. You know, it signifies something very important to certain families. The significance ya ting who acknowledge the ancestors are ting. There's Yo. It's so stressful. Like, I'm stressed, guys. Just thinking. I'm just thinking about it right now, and I'm stressed.
2: Like, sometimes it's like, I get renan elim banaba gunaba, so I renan in hore, hopolore. But when I'm tonana get on talobola, it's a mokit, the camera mokit, lame, santa no calafata, your reca situlo, dame, your reca, auto reca chelete thing. And Baba Hawa to lash about a million calunu for fella Msaduna Nakamo, but I work.
4: And a hand, and it's almost like it's actually the fact that the way I see it, like when a man does it out of the you know, the depth of his heart, thank you for raising Hulabua, the family, and saying thank you for raising such a queen for me, you know, to come in my castle and just command her space. The way ke bonang
2: ka ho kring ya understand na go nya hona jalo go ba neng bana ba balela malo home affairs ba yo sign o ga ba le nya le home affairs o ba ne yo tshelete ba tlo bitsa nyona heso o wa o wa se yona ke bona melaitsa e kena ya
4: ke a tsaba lo ba ba banka le di loan. You know that,
2: yes,
4: the banka loan just to nahana o qala le nyalo ka sekoloto
2: yo phila jwa.
4: It's like starting something beautiful on the back foot.
2: Why
4: it's like now this guy or ke batla monyala mara family ya hae batla 90k and nna ke gola 4.5. Does it mean that? No, it's a genuine thing. Yes, it's something that happens in real life. Family, I have 90,000 and nakhola 4.5. Does that now mean that I can mohlomphi?
2: Welcome
4: to it, Kiki. It's a morning drive show. I'm on a Holy Quiet FM 91.0 megahertz. The heartbeat of the Valky, the first le boss lady. Welcome to it, Kimande Wanesu.
2: EFT.
4: Oh, Baba tla POP. 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
2: Okay, good morning. 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
2: Your top stories at 7 o'clock. Lesufi comments at PKTT for Emfuleni municipality employees' arrest. Gauteng health budget under pressure as population grows. And one of two men being questioned about Dede's murder was nabbed at airport. Thank you, morning team. I'm Meki Mukubani. Good morning.
17: ANC Gauteng Chairperson and Premier Panazali Sufi has welcomed the arrest of five Emfuleni municipality employees for alleged theft and corruption. Lesufi praised the political killings task team and says more arrests are expected as investigations continue.
18: I think from the first document of the ANC, Ready to Govern, we indicated that we want to build human settlements that are closer to workplaces, that are closer to schools, that are closer to clinics, that are closer to shopping malls and other things. And Riverside is a demonstration of that. That's why we felt when the national leadership asked us that where can we take the launch of the manifesto to, we said Riverside, because this is one of the more than 9 mega projects that we have, and that's why we moved from the concept housing to human settlement, because housing is purely about houses only.
17: In other news, the Gauteng Department of Health says its annual budget is not keeping up with population growth and the rising demand for healthcare services. It says the responsibility for addressing the funding gap lies with the Premier. Meanwhile, the department carried out urgent electrical infrastructure repairs at Steve Biko Academic Hospital on Saturday.
19: The switchovers, which were old, and they were impacting on a challenge whereby when the municipality is off in terms of giving us power from the grid, we'll expect generators to kick in. So that delay was caused by the switch, which were old, and we have now started with the process to say, let's change them, have the new ones, so that when there's no power, then there's an easy flow when coming to the changeover.
17: And police say one of the two men questioned in connection with the murder of former boxing champion Zolani Tete was about to board a flight out of the Eastern Cape when he was apprehended. Tete was shot and killed outside his home in Mdanzani near Kukombo City on Friday night. Police investigations into the killing are continuing.
20: Due to the sensitive nature of this investigation, because as you know, this is an ongoing investigation, I am unable to disclose such information, but all that I can say is that the two are currently in custody and they are being questioned in relation to the murder and the attempted murder of the 27-year-old female passenger who was also wounded in the attack.
17: Your top stories at 7 o'clock. Lesufi commands a PKTT for Emfuleni municipality employees arrests. Gauteng health budget under pressure as a population grows. And one of two men being questioned about this murder was snapped at airport. From the streets to your homes, this is the Heartbeat of the Val, keeping you connected. For Lekwa FM News, I'm Maggie Mukubani. 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
22: Traffic update. This morning, next to Palm Springs, there is an ugly accident. Someone was hit by a car and sadly they didn't make it. His inside way out. All these roads have incident. Gauteng N4 westbound ramp to R223. Road west on N4 westbound at ramp to R223. 1 lane of two closed. Gauteng N1 then to Bed southbound ramp to N4. Road west on N1 southbound at Proof Plus. 1 lane of seven closed. Gauteng N1, the Nichupet, the southbound ramp to N4, roadworks on N1, southbound at Proof Plus, 1 lane of 7 closed. Gauteng N1, the Nichupet, the southbound ramp to Atterbury Road, the stationary vehicle on N1, southbound before Atterbury Road, the shot at closed. Gauteng N12, a southern bypass, westbound ramp from R59, stationary vehicle on N12, westbound before Komaro Street, the shot at closed. Gauteng N1 Western Bypass northbound stationary vehicle on N1 northbound at Moroka Bypass shoulder closed. Gauteng N1 then to Bed southbound ramp to N4 stationary vehicle on N1 southbound after Proof Plus 1 lane of 4 closed. Gauteng N1 South ramp to Brakfontein Road, unknown N1 South. Incident on N1 southbound at Brakfontein Road, shutter closed. Gauteng N12 Southern Bypass eastbound ramp to M1 North, crash on N12 eastbound before Cavia Street, one lanes of 5 closed. Roadworks. Gauteng N1 Pretoria Main Road, the southbound ramp from Allendale Road, M39, roadworks on N1 both directions at Allendale Road, shutter closed. Gauteng N1 Pretoria Main Road, northbound ramp from N1 or N3, roadworks on N1 both directions at Allendale Road, shutter closed. Gauteng N3 Eastern Bypass, southbound ramp from Marlboro Drive, M60, roadworks on N3 southbound between Marlboro Drive and Modifontein Road, shutter closed. Traffic update by Zanella Care Postlady.
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4: In the English Premier League, Xabi Alonso begins his official tenure as Chelsea manager tonight with a London derby away against Fulham. And Manchester United endured a nightmare to start the season with a 2-0 loss to a newly promoted Hull City. Meanwhile, Liverpool rescued a 2-2 draw against Newcastle. And Arsenal launched their title defence with a 3-0 victory over Coventry. In La Liga, Barcelona dominated their campaign opener with a 5-0 thrashing to Alch away, featuring a strong debut from a newly arrived midfielder, Rodri. And Jose Mourinho kicked off his second stint in charge of Real Madrid with a dramatic 2-1 victory over Espanyol. And MTN first leg of the semi-finals, Golden Arrows shocked Mamelodi Sundowns in Tshwane with a 1-0 victory over them. And Dion Hato scored a crucial 44-minute goal at Old Peter Mugabe Stadium to give the Buccaneers a slender lead. And in rugby news, All Blacks pulled off an upset over the Springboks, defeating them in the first test match of the mini series. And in tennis news, Iga Swiatek has moved into the semifinals after a dominant performance and a walkover due to an injury to Elena in the Cincinnati Open. And in the BMW Championship, Rory McIlroy bounced back in his later rounds to claim a share of the lead, heading into the closing stages of the tournament. That is all for Liqo FM Sports. I am the first.
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Mamedi, Mamela iketse morning drive le DJ Auntie, Anthony Sanelena sister boss, o tla ringa botshelela, o isa ringa borobong, manta ha o isa labohlano, #batcha radio.

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0: 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Happy 12th birthday, Lekwa FM. 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
3: 21 after 7 o'clock. It's the 24th day. Khodinya pa Toslim Monsa 2026. Welcome to it. Kiki Tseng Morning Drive Show. Honamona Hulekwa FM 91.0 megahertz. The heartbeat of the Val. Alrighty. If you got to join us, how got to do? How got to papa? Monto iputa rokai umona. Onale nake the first day. Hamoli li boss lady who sing what today. Welcome to it. Welcome to it. Good morning. It's a Monday morning. Hey. Now already for baking in an appela utsebe unale canvas, huh? You've got another chance to do things exactly the way that unobatla ho dietsa ka teng. You've got a second chance, beke encha, a new beginning.
4: Every day is a new day, one is so.
3: Yes.
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3: What does he mean?
4: I ntatona na eh ana o ntso patala lobola le ha o nka mosadi le bana ba babedi.
3: What does that mean? Now is he saying that she's no value? She's of no value because she has no children? Abdi Prince, it's Women's Month. Please, so show some tact.
4: So what hore Abdi Prince batla go tshoga ngwana na hana le bana a o sa nkwa
3: mahala. Ha le less valuable.
4: Something like yes.
3: Or have a deserve value. Oh no, man! Don't do that.
4: No, land of difference. Okay, come now. So morning, bomgele. 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So morning, ladies. Happy Monday, and to God be the glory. 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
1: That's an interesting take. Or like we're busy endorsing other people and we're not taking our cultures as seriously or embracing it at the same rate. So naroko botse nto boss lady ne. Say now your uncles decide hore no, we're gonna charge 100,000 for boss lady nto lobola ya boss lady because she's the apple of our eye. She's the pride of our family. We are so proud of everything that she's accomplished. She's so beautiful. You know, kore you just look good in the eyes of your family. You're the most beautiful. Kore listen. I get an apple ya eye bona. Kore you are the best thing that has ever happened to the family, and they've got so much pride in you. Ne? And they decide they're gonna charge 100,000 for lobola ya hao. Do you now feel like you are being sold, or do you feel like you are really being glorified as family ya hao?
0: Hey, one is what's like you want to fit 100,000 naka you fit a woman one is so is that a honna malaysia color about the talk time or rikwe bondumba tami hey is that color on them hey you dimu so I empa ho ngangisana teng o ka ngangisana empa o ka sengang e bona ngwana se ke nana gore le gona gana le dikaito tsa ga tsonela monaka
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0: and accountable local government. Eskom confirms that City Power settled a 5.25 billion electricity debt in full, and five to appear in court over 600 million Musina drug manufacturing bust. 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
3: Hey, ona jole tena na wane, ha isa tsana le sapelo ho bologi, ha ka se 5k, khomi ya tsamaya no tena na ke 15k. 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Then in family class, I like calculator. How much 500 years
2: ago? Ebab guy. Oh, sure. So nani kya chon actually in today and age in the issue that we're having, because for some families now lobola's looking like an income.
3: Yes.
2: You know.
3: Yes.
2: Because they're charging chaldengada. And I can't imagine a 25-year-old who's starting their life, wanting to start their life, the love of his life, having to take out 70K or 80K, however much amount. You know? So I can't imagine utabana leona residual income utabana le chelete aiming fela for lobola. So are we? What is it then in this situation? Should it be a symbol or is installment better? Unse deposit and then we put the installment.
3: Hey, tala zala kira ba zeta ore. 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
2: 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Okay.
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3: 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We told them.
2: But now it begs the question: was culture meant to stop love? In this kaikajen, is now culture supposed to stop love and stop to youth from coming together, from getting married early?
3: culture e kopanya le gato wena the first ha ba neng ba heso ba o dumela ntho ba dumetse hore a tshena na the onana ke yena ke number 1 ba heno ba ndumetse ke ke di blessings and ka matlhono lo go 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
2: 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You know, you take a loan, and a woman chonis and give us a kabanele batu kamu kuba kabanele bona. If people actually did what they said they were gonna do, why, bo? That's the upsetting part. Cause I'll trust you and say that okay, in sadi positi umfebkana, and then wa cholo na okay, I'll pay it off in installment. Kita nikinse hanyane hanoko fit. 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Or whatever. I'm just saying that at least I'd have something to hold on to. Jale he. Maroso tsamilo tsamile le ena jale. And it's not like nka isa di lawyering. Ka o tsagisa. For pending lobola.
3: Ingenile imali. 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
2: he gets away with it.
3: Tlameha yo tsale.
2: No. What you do on the left, you do on the right. 078-585-9531. Kiona WhatsApp number. O ka re contact ang huyo. No, send le voice note. Or alternatively, just send us message or regular normal. 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O phone le ho 073-150-5207. 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Ba tshwere ma noneng. Ha o batla go tshwara ma rang rang. On X, we are at Liquid FM 91. 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
3: Okay, ka mna na o tswa madume ba mamedi botle ba lekwa FM mahlabiso ke kananelo ya mahadi entitsweng recognition and thank you to a lobola paid kiri Malike Thabane ka mona ka
2: yes that's my blood, that is my bloodline. Malike Thabane, that's my last name.
3: Oh yes, yeah.
2: Sao manesu
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2: You see, that's an actual life, a real life reflection of what happens. Halasayetsa into the right way. That is so scary. I'm terrified. Oh!
3: And why you thought so? Henu bau rekisite.
2: Yes.
3: Ochong hausale. 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
2: Okay. This brings us to this hair. Ne? To say that then you don't get to use someone's surname. You don't get to officially be married. Osoka unsa into mahadika ofe. And I think that was just abusive. That was just abusive. Home tour, atlori abatle aska elifung because you've been sold. That's just the type of person.
3: Yeah, because I carry it. 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
2: 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But he gets to enjoy the full rights of being a husband. 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That's not fair.
3: Tell me, I hope let's get into that. 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
2: She's right. Mm. When sometimes you start behaving like a wife. Yes, you start behaving like someone's wife. You're living with that person, and with a musebetsi wa msadi ka ofela. Why should he value you?
3: And khodi a ifela obvious. So that thing banaba lego mbantsa chalete like boma 3 point. From the over here, so has look who also quaying in Tamia outlets happy photo. I did that chair to come to our budget and fit to or a hundred and to the right.
2: But still, Lou without into fella, just the purpose. Next, she will listen to the four of us. Next, she will listen to the series of babies and the four of us. And four of us into one of the guys, there's the Hunalim side, Sibati. I saw Bula character like Okilitabo character like Sibati Mahamo, which I like character ever. And she's been living with this guy for 15 years. 16 years since about school, but like off like teenager.
3: 16 years.
2: Wow. And now this guy has since about together, and now he's met someone, Gantry, and he's in love with her. This guy eventually. Now he's in love and he's proposed to her. You know, he's proposed and obona lerato obona future high. Ka jotsa le thabo maobane go why tshwantse ku nyale if umfanthongolongwe mahala. Amobotsa 99 go why should I pay anything if you've been giving me everything for free?
3: And 16 years is long.
2: Yes,
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0: The celebration you've been waiting for is finally here. 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
3: Your top stories at 8 o'clock. Ramaphosa vows a capable, ethical, and accountable local government. Eskom confirms a city power settled $5.25 billion electricity debt in full. And the five to appear in court over $600 million Musina drug manufacturing bust. Thank you, morning team. I'm Megi Mokubani. Good morning. ANC President Cyril Ramaphosa says the party will prioritize building capable, ethical, stable, and accountable local government ahead of the 4 November local elections. Unveiling the ANC manifesto, Ramaphosa identified building an ethical and a capable state, community participation, and quality service delivery among the party's key priorities.
4: Ke re mo rona re le banna a re ke re bo fe re kwale dizipi tsa rona re kwale dizipi re thompe bo mme re ska tsa maya re ntse re batla go tshwenya bo mme le basetsana ba naha yena ha o hlolea o freya ha o hlolea o freya motho wa mosa o tle mo nna mo na tla bula sekolo sa o freya. We will improve safety around schools and transport facilities.
3: In other news, Eskom has confirmed that City Power has fully settled its electricity debt of more than $5.25 billion. The payment follows mediation and intervention led by the Ministry of Electricity and Energy. Eskom says the final payment of more than $1.8 billion was received on Friday, clearing City Power's outstanding debt in full.
5: We're working on this intervention. It's just that in our comprehension of the DAA, we never thought that one of the first candidates will be a metro. Again, I mean, the upside is that once we get Johannesburg right, it means we can get any municipality right because of its size and complexity.
6: Teams will now be starting with their work, look at what our losses, where are we bleeding, what needs to be done, extra capacity, where are we bleeding in terms of revenue collection, what capacity and support we need in the partnership.
3: And five suspects arrested during a multidisciplinary operation at a farm in Musina, Limpopo, are said to appear in the Musina Magistrate Court on charges of manufacturing and possessing illicit drugs. The drugs are estimated to be worth more than $600 million. The suspects include two Mexican nationals, two Zimbabwean nationals, and one Malawian citizen. The top stories at 8 o'clock, Ramaphosa vows capable, ethical, and accountable local government. Eskom confirms a city power settled $5.25 billion electricity debt in full. And five to appear in court over $600 million Musina drug manufacturing bust. From the streets to your homes, this is the heartbeat of the Val, keeping you connected. For Liqua FM News, I'm Megi Mokubani. 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
7: Traffic update. All this road have incident. Gauteng N1 Denijupe at the southbound ramp to N4. Roadworks on N1 southbound at Proof Plus 1 lane of 7 closed. Gauteng N12 southern bypass westbound ramp from R59. Stationary vehicle on N12 westbound before Komaro Street short at last. Gauteng N12 southern bypass eastbound ramp to M1 north. crash on N12 is bound before Kavia Street 185 closed. Gauteng N1 South ramp to Prafontein unknown N1 South. Stationary vehicle on N1 South bound before Prafontein Road shut at closed. Gauteng N1 Pretoria Main Road southbound ramp from Denny to Bed N1 South crash on N1 southbound after Prafontein Road shut at closed. Gauteng N1 Pretoria Main Road southbound ramp to Shell Midrand stationary vehicle on N1 southbound at Samrand Road 1 lane southbound closed. Gauteng N3 Eastern Bypass northbound ramp from M2 West crash on N3 northbound at Golden Heights shut at closed. If you're not at driving, buckle up and stay safe. Traffic update by Zanelike Postlady.
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9: In the English Premier League, Xabi Alonso begins his official tenure as Chelsea manager tonight with the London Derby away against Fulham, and Manchester United endured a nightmare to start the season with a 2-0 loss to a newly promoted Hull City. Meanwhile, Liverpool rescued a 2-2 draw against Newcastle, and Arsenal launched their title defense with a 3-0 victory over Coventry. And in La Liga, Barcelona dominated the campaign opener with a 5-0 thrashing of Elche away, featuring a strong debut from newly arrived midfielder Rodri. And Jose Mourinho kicked off his second stint in charge of Real Madrid with a dramatic 2-1 victory over Espanyol. And in MTN 8, the first leg of the semi-finals, Golden Arrows shocked Mamelodi Sundowns in Tshwane with a 1-0 victory. And Dion Hotto scored a crucial 44th-minute goal at Old Peter Mokaba Stadium to give the Buccaneers a slender head against Sekhukhune United. And in rugby news, the All Blacks pulled off an upset over the Springboks, defeating them in the first test match of the mini-series. In tennis news, in the Cincinnati Open, Iga Swiatek has moved to the semifinals after a dominant performance and a walkover due to an injury to Elena. And in the BMW Championships, Rory McIlroy bounced back in his later rounds to claim the share of the lead heading into the closing stages of the tournament. That's all for Liquid FM Sports. I am the first.
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Mumamedi, Mamela, I get the morning drive, Lady DJ Auntie, Anthony San Elena Sister Boss, Utah Ringa Butilella, we saw Ringa Burubo, Mantaha, we saw Love Lan, hashtag Bacha Radio.

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0: The heartbeat of the Val.
2: Wake up all the teachers, time to teach a new way.
3: And Gauteng receives new lenacapavir stock to explain access to the groundbreaking HIV prevention injection. The Gauteng Department of Health wishes to inform eligible individuals that an additional 28,000 lenacapavir initiation packs have arrived in the province and are currently being distributed to 133 participating healthcare facilities across Gauteng. The distribution of the new stock is now underway. Will ensure that facilities are replenished and access for eligible clients is restored, while many facilities across the province have still have stock available. The latest delivery will replenish facilities in Tshwane, Johannesburg and Sedibeng that experienced temporary shortages due to exceptionally high demand following the successful rollout of lenacapavir in June 2026. The latest consignment brings the total number of initiation packs received to the to date to 57,231 across three batches. As the province responds to an overwhelming demand for the 6-monthly long-acting HIV prevention injection, by the end of July 2026, Gauteng had already initiated 17,937 eligible clients on lenacapavir, demonstrating long public uptake of this game-changing HIV prevention option. The province has been allocated sufficient stock to initiate 114,000 eligible clients between June 2026 and March 2027, with further supplies scheduled for quarterly delivery. MEC for Health and Wellness, Faith Mazibuko, said the strong public response to lenacapavir is being encouraging and demonstrates that more residents...
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13: it's that time again for you to enjoy the live performance of good music Likwa FM Sunday Passionate Journey with Mandla Mthimkhulu, Mr. G, and Bona Sarah. proudly presents the R&B Soul 3-Hour Boat Cruise on the 12th of September 2026 at The View on Val Resort. 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
15: Rona Gauteng Health Spokesperson. As the department, we wish to inform eligible individuals that an additional 28,593 Lenacapavir initiation packs have arrived in the province and are currently being distributed to 133 participating healthcare facilities. Now, the distribution of the new stock, which is currently underway, will ensure that facilities are replenished and access for eligible clients is restored. While many facilities across the province still have stock available, the latest delivery will replenish facilities in Tshwane, Johannesburg and Sidibeng that experienced temporary shortages due to high demand following the launch of this process in June 2026. The province has been allocated sufficient stock to initiate eligible clients between June and March 2027. Now, we really want to encourage clients initiated on Lenacapavir to attend all scheduled follow-up appointments. Following initiation, clients are required to return for a 1 month follow-up visit and thereafter every 6 months for subsequent injections. These visits are important for HIV retesting, clinical monitoring, and addressing

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4: 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Three more arrested in Zolani Dede murder case. And Kate Madlala begging the hot seat at Madlanga Commission. I'll be back with more news at 9 o'clock.
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0: ke 8:30 ho hlohong huduma hlo ba re huduma hlo ke 8:30. 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
0: Make them work. That's what she's saying. Or don't give them. Don't just be give wife duties on a girlfriend budget.
1: Yes. Lintiki rate haore hare balahle re ba rapella. God bless.
0: Amen.
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1: Eh ba go mosadi go ho nyalwa me how do la monna ka so nyalwa ke me itseng go tlonyalwa ga o fela wa nna le mafitwa ka ntle
0: how just why who to why is that why is that the word that we use as African people, like lefitwa, as if being married is a prize?
1: I don't know ho ba neng ba go hona le mafeta wena ba into the first. I think it's because of ba teng ba tsadile go ba tlhokafala ba ile go ba sa nyala ba sa ntsetsa e dori
0: so o fitiwe
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0: e ka re ke tragedy ha o fitiwe ke lenyalo ka re ke tragedy as opposed to you know di ntotso ka di achievang but I guess you know what. Actually, hiking guy, step back. Guess I share because perspective. You know, I'm young and okay. Well, I feel young, even though but I'm considered as youth anymore. I still feel young, but okay. as perspective, yaka kishibile as somebody that's youthful and kishibile huna a priority ko ita show. I'm setting my family up for life and I'm able to provide for them. Lasik is amila. Long after I'm gone, my family will always be in a position ishap. As a young person, kiona priority. But I guess it might be possible that lentsulela le fetwa may come from khale kwanana. The highest achievement may have been as opposed to chelete le matlo le education is and thotso jalo. Maybe khale kwanana the highest achievement was having a strong family.
1: No, basically when I believe when the first lentsile la feta ke lentsile hana jalo. 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
0: No, they just wanted to see you commit, actually. Yes, no, yes. But you're right. Actually, you're right. Gantwe chong hore. Lintulo actually comes from khale, laofito, because who knows, the point was to get married.
1: Yes.
0: The point was, how re, netlamile kaofele ba khale rinyetse. So that shows then that, or vele vele he, khale, that was the pride. Or utlame or unyalo, obe na le family e strong, obe na le foundation e sharp, obe na that was your pride, your family, your wife, your husband, your children, that was your pride. Or this is where the pride comes from. It's just that today, the context there, obe le fitwa, they attach it to shame. So it's used. It's a rafu into a lefitwa. It becomes a burden that only the woman carries and not the man. That's why it looks like something that is bad. It's like as mutwa msadi, because you're supposed to procreate. You know, house na munna. It's like shame kya holy one.
1: House
0: anyalo.
1: Marriage today, Janana, it's an achievement. Achievement. But the certificate is a thing.
0: Absolutely.
1: Yes.
0: So there you have it. The term actually comes from not being able to achieve what was regarded as something that is exceptional. You know, the Munoto waha was in your family structure. And now, because there's so many other things that we can see munoto wahona in, you can see it in my career, you can see it in my bank balance, you can see it in so many other things. There are so many other things that we are exposed to bonsa munoto, that the structure of the family is not really into a matampele anymore. So and now in that ring engaring I get a belo kore Leonardo into Lola Lalefeto is associated to affiliated to one person when it's two people that make a marriage.
1: Can you imagine Tamia Kajanana in your own to toa? Mona, okay, Kualo decided Homutan Tatuaka, Kona Mahadia High Owl, Ovan Havana Havanang. Tamia decided Homukakana Kalapilla, so okay, or nothing for your high Yamahad. Oh, what about Pahal when we pill a lamar?
0: Yes,
1: and never you pill and I was never tat. Hey, Rona, hey, pleasure. Hey, stress.
0: Ah, Marjola Kurve optimistic. Something good is going to happen, and the universe is conspiring to favor me. You know, everything around me is working in my favor, not against me.
1: Yes.
0: Udlo expectile something good to happen to you. Something good. Go no obo o shebile ka ntle o lebelletse ntho tsentle fela.
1: How do you positive attract ntho tse
0: positive? Yes. Wa bona ibile ho thwento, wa bona ho na le bongkhono bana long o beya dipizza stofong. The empty. It's even true. Maybe it's an empty pot rule.
1: Okay.
0: Because we believe that something it's okay to repair. Obeya pizza empty stofong ne, and then you just hope that something is gonna come. It'll be paying. It'll be a pizza. So obeya faithy pili, and then dijo di kaka mara.
1: Mara ejo alo ato ba kemo kaba yo empty kai frijumu empty.
0: Yes.
1: At the end of the day, mara leta tel tori niame ibelo ronali dijo.
0: Ronali something. Clean shoes, clean mind. Clean shoes, clean mind.
1: Yes.
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0: Eya. 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
0: 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Na ke gigin took it on the fence ka ina.
1: Yes.
0: Ne? I'm not stressed that I'm not married yet at my age. And also I'm not stressed, but also I also want to get married.
1: Okay.
0: I still want the whole thing. 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Someday le nna ke batla, you know, I want that, but I'm not stressed that I don't have it. I get on the fence. I also realize, okay, not everything that my neighbor has, I have to have. You know? 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Watsamare intle ntho le nna nka ithabela. 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Just be, it doesn't mean there's something wrong with me just because I lack what they have. Intle concept eo.
1: Intle, yes, having a family of your own.
0: Yes.
1: We told me le fast. 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
1: Nna ke loga ka bo yo hanke ipona se ke tswa di country. 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Bo president tsa bo mamela e ga ke tlhatse ke so jo re wale ay Mrs. Money
0: wa ipona
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1: ha go tsaka di moto go tsaka di moment
0: ke mang ana bua ka yona ntshana ke sera Jakes. One other rang. He wanna TD Jakes. Okay. The American. She's beautiful. Gorgeous. Gorgeous. She speaks to me every single time she blew into the eye. She speaks to me. So and a lot of takataka kids about Mamela Lebon. Sarah Jakes unabua ntoka ga into institution yagatlung. Or social media has made it so beautiful for us to endorse that tabayaori, yaoba single.
1: Yes.
0: And it's sad because now you have a lot of single parents as a result. Or the prize is now just finance and money. You're not the ultimate achievement or you wanna achieve and but kanaking. The home institution is not something that's been glorified and celebrated. I don't know how I feel about that.
1: Hi.
0: Nagi, kiki, kimun.
1: Yo, vola, mamela, open the lunch and the safe room. Erin, how are you, mamela? Carriage, I can't know what's wrong with me and I can go on. I'm tattooed to like all your. Why you come back?
0: Remember also, in order for you to get there, you have to start. You have to start something. If you look excited, whatever it is that you think of, you have to start. If you're dreaming of becoming something and becoming someone, start. Begin at whatever idea that you have going on, whatever it is that you can see yourself doing in order to add get that additional revenue. It's a whole ukale, kala, kala, kala, kala, if you turn to look a puffo, reka puffo, couple kick flour, couple yeast, couple ink, reka, kala, kaka, ingredient, it's a how, kala, skaraki, emetu, kibinali, at least 200 rand or kikali. No, kala, ka euna lignona. Whatever it is that you have, start with that.
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6: 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How to save it to what I was able on clothing? Or about cop and a legion to Satan de Fuma? Licking a long old letter my 6 year old, as you know, or a kiss school holiday. found my adult toy in my bag. 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
9: Silence in the court.
10: Fumana tusa mola o loketseng le ramola o ramotsewa attorneys live ona le mathata manan le tsa mola o re tshepere le baha ramola o ramotsewa ho thusa mabopeletse o letseding tse kang criminal cases, family law, property issues. 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
0: Mumamedi, it has been absolute bliss, just you and us this morning. It has been so nice. Thank you so much for dumela hore ke ne ka haro ho lapa la hao, ka haro ho koloi ya hao, ka haro ho msebetsi wa hao, environment ya hao. 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
1: Ke ho mamedi ha re kopaneng hape same time, same time, same place. 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
14: Your top stories at 9 o'clock. Three more arrested in Zolani Dede murder case. Kate Madlala back in the hot seat at Madanga Commission. And Ramaphosa vows capable, ethical, and accountable local government. Thank you, morning team. I'm Meki Mokobani. Good morning. Eastern Cape police have arrested three more people in connection with the murder of former 2 Division Boxing World Champion Zolani Dede, bringing the total number of suspects in custody to 4. The arrests were made in Mdanzani and Kukombo City over the weekend, while other person who was questioned has since been released. Dede was shot dead outside his home in Mdanzani on Friday at the age of 38. One of the suspects is expected to appear in court today.
15: Good morning, Puti. These are really sad news for us, in particular for me, because I was looking up Kusolani Dede. He was a role model to me and a lot of young fighters who are here around Mdanzani. It is really hard. We are still recovering and we are trying to accept the news.
14: In other news, Savusi Muzi, Kat Matlala, is back at testifying at the Madlanga Commission, where he's expected to clarify omissions in his earlier affidavit and provide more information about senior police officials he mentioned. Matlala is also expected to address his alleged links to the criminal underworld as the Madlanga Commission continues its investigation. And President Cyril Ramaphosa says the party will prioritize building capable, ethical, stable, and accountable local government ahead of the 4 November local elections. Unveiling the ANC manifesto, Ramaphosa identified building an ethical and capable state, community participation, and quality service delivery among the party's key priorities.
16: Ke re mo rona re le banna a re ke re bo fe re kwale disipi tsa rona re kwale disipi re tlompe bo mme re skatsa maya re ntse re batla go tshenya bo mme le basetsana ba naha ena ha o hlolea o freya ha o hlolea o freya motho wa mosa o tle mo nna mona tla bula sekolo sa o freya. We will improve safety around schools and transport facilities.
14: The top stories at 9 o'clock. Three more arrested in Zolani Dede murder case. Kat Matlala back in the hot seat at Madlanga Commission. And Ramaphosa vows capable, ethical, and accountable local government. From the streets to your homes, this is the heartbeat of the war, keeping you connected. 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
1: 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The clinical results show that it is extremely effective at preventing HIV infections when used as directed. 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

Good morning. Happy Monday. Mamedi wa le kwa FM. It's a beautiful Monday. Ke tsepa lo dumela o bile le mafelo a beke a monate nate. It's a Monday. The name of the show is the Meet Morning Remedy Show. And I'm your host, Setswana sa Radio. Umandlo Nkulu Esibaya, intokazi yomZulu, emhlophe ngenhliziyo. I am not alone in the studio. I've got Maggie Mukubani. She'll be giving us the news every top of the hour. We are here to give you a good show and make sure that we give you the remedy in the comfort of your own home. It is the 24th of August, 2026. Abobana bakhulayo today namhlanje. They fall under the star sign Virgo. Abobana bakhulayo. What is the good thing that is happening in your life, especially today? Share it with us so we can show you some love. It's a bonnete ba hore wa re qoqela hle hore na ke nthwe monate e tsa lambo philong ba hao tsatsing lena la kajeno le bohle ba holang tsatsing lena la kajeno. Let's find out what does Virgo says about them today. The day starts with attention on home comfort and emotional grounding. You may feel inclined to tidy a room, discuss household improvement, spend time with your mother or an elder, or finally handle a pending domestic purchase. Practical comfort matter more than glamour today. Some Virgos may also think about interior, repair appliances, or small changes that make daily life easier. On love, as a Virgo today, relationship remain cordial today with a helpful blend of softness and practical support. If you are married, there can be good cooperation around the home, shared purchase, or planning something enjoyable together. Simple activities such as discussing a family event or stepping out for snack can improve closeness. If you are in a relationship, the mood favors gentle companionship over heavy emotional discussion. A partner may seem serious, duty-bound, or preoccupied at times. So, do not take every quiet moment personally. On career, as a Virgo today, work remains active in the background, even if your home matters feel louder today. Career pressure is present, so handle calls, updates, and responsibilities without letting them disturb your personal rhythm. Those managing teams, deadlines, sales, communication, or multitasking roles should set priorities early. 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Hidden fatigue may still appear if you have been sleeping late or doing too much mentally. If you are celebrating your birthday today, you are most compatible with Taurus, and your lucky day is Sunday. Your lucky color is green, and your lucky number is number 32. Kaucho jalo kere happy birthday ubohle ba holang tsatsing lena la ka seno hle kitse kang ha monate nate lebeletse.

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12: Good morning, Tiny Store. 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
0: 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yourself. 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Go for therapy. Today I want to talk about the difference between an overthinker and an insecure person. Those two people are different. Now let's look at an overthinker. But let's look at an overthinker. Remember, Hansi Retla Rehola, we were raised by very strict parents. Our parents were not just strict, but they were enforcing discipline. Nerishapua, in such a way, when you look at it now, you feel that it was unacceptable. Bane ba omanya and basa omanyi fela, ba ubuela le mantswe. Abuhloko. 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Now, over time, it becomes part of your life where you overthink everything. You want to be a perfectionist. You trust your instinct. Her instinct, yeah, how irimola ho wrong, bona you don't go. And now, as you grow up, you take that character dikamanong tsa marato motho ona o kopaneng le yena ba tla be perfect a itse dintho ka tsela a tsebo re dintho di etswa tsena because o hotse o tseba 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How munad hoba an overthinker? 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Overthinkers, they create problems that are not there. They notice every small change, a different tone, hore so bua jwang. They replay the conversations in their mind. 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They were never loved. Now they take that into the adulthood. 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And you need to know this. Kapa we need to know this. Your partner is not your healing ground. 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Now today I am saying to you, work on yourself. Get therapy. 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
4: Your top stories at 10 o'clock. Seven suspects to appear in court for fraud at Emfuleni Municipality. Pregnant woman shot dead in Wentworth as police seeks leads. And Linesia residents demand answers over persistent water shortages. Thank you, Setswana. I'm Maggie Mukubani. Good morning. Seven suspects arrested for alleged fraud, theft and tampering with Ezenta infrastructure at Emfuleni local municipality are expected to appear in the Vanderbijl Magistrate Court today. The Political Killings Tax Team arrested five suspects on Friday and two on Sunday. Two of those arrested are municipal employees from the Revenue and Electricity Department. In other news, a pregnant woman, Tamia Fredericks, has been shot and killed in Wentworth. She was visiting the area when a man allegedly shot her in the head before fleeing the scene. Police have not made any arrest. While investigations into the motive continue, the Wentworth Community Policing Forum is appealing to residents to come forward with any information that could help identify the suspect.
5: Yes, and a few years ago we had a young lady that was actually receiving some services in the area, and she was shot in the face. I believe in that case it was for the purpose of stealing her cell phone. Fortunately, she did survive. So we don't have people coming forward. People fear coming forward. And unfortunately, what happens is those cases tend to fall through the cracks. You know, they go cold.
4: And Linesia residents are frustrated by ongoing water shortages, saying leaking pipes are wasting thousands of liters of water while homes face regular supply cuts. Residents are also questioning the effectiveness of a 45 million reserve commissioned in 2022 and millions reportedly spent on repairing aging water infrastructure.
6: Now, what residents of Linesia South are experiencing is an issue where every day they are being throttled or facing water cuts between two different intervals, both during the day and during the early hours of the morning. And this has resulted in, you know, deep frustration among the community here, because this area is plagued by the issue of water leaks, where, you know, the streets on a frequent basis are having to deal with the problem of these water leaks that are recurring on a repeated basis, where Johannesburg Water comes out to fix them, but then you find that these leaks are recurring over and over again.
4: The top story is at 10 o'clock. Seven suspects to appear in court for fraud at Emfuleni Municipality. Pregnant woman shot dead in Wentworth as police seek leads. And Linesia residents demand answers over persistent water shortages. From the streets to your homes, this is the Heartbeat of the Vow, keeping you connected. 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

0: Now today I want you to manage your insecurities, to work on yourself. 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
5: 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I'm in my healing journey. 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So I need to also work on that to build a new version of me. Being an overthinker is not nice. Being an insecure person, it's not cute. How sangata? 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Go for therapy. 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Go for therapy. I need a healed version of you. And uhoko mele. 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Now another person will have to heal from you. 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I've been confused for so many years with my partner's behavior. Now I see where the problem is. 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
4: 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ex romantic affairs keep doing what you are doing and build relationships go for therapy. The fact that house are bad, the relationship is for therapy. So I'm all of all back in Sahau. Go for therapy. But that who's? You, what did somebody the overthink? Even if umwenze into a wrong, how about to confront? 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And we bring along those inner child limiting into our social spaces. When you are not alone, you are not alone. 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
9: Your top stories at 11 o'clock. Seven suspects to appear in court for fraud at Mfuleni Municipality. Kat Madlala back in hot seat at Madlanga Commission. And a warrant of arrest issued for Jub Jub Marohanye. Thank you, Setswana. I am Meki Mukubani. Good morning. Seven suspects arrested for alleged fraud, theft and tampering with essential infrastructure at Mfuleni local municipality are expected to appear in the Vanderbijl Park Magistrate Court today. The political killings tax team arrested five suspects on Friday and two on Sunday. Those are two of those arrested are municipal employees from the Revenue and Electricity Department. In other news, Avusi Musi, Kat Matlala, is back at testifying at the Madlanga Commission where he's expected to clarify omissions in his earlier affidavit and provide more information about senior police officials he mentioned. Matlala is also expected to address his alleged link to the criminal underworld as the commission continues its investigation. And Jup Jup faces an arrest warrant after failing to appear at the Jimmy Stan Magistrate Court on Monday. He is accused of kidnapping, assaulting an e-hailing driver, and firing a gun during an altercation in June. The warrant will only be activated on 7 September when the matter returns to court. Marohane says he has a medical report indicating that he was booked off for 5 days. Your top stories at 11 o'clock. Seven suspects to appear in court for fraud at Mfuleni Municipality. Kate Madala back in hot seat at Madanga Commission. And a warrant of arrest issued for Jup Jup Marohane. From the streets to our homes, this is the heartbeat of the world, keeping you connected. For Lokwa FM News, I'm Maggie Mukubane. 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
1: 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Yeah, so today, this morning, the last hour, we are hijacking it. Yeah, go to therapy. Esa, until when you're coming for therapy today. I'm sorry, but they must go for therapy.
0: Yeah.
1: Le mazimba ana adinto ana letsukir. 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Yeah, mamiri motle wa le kwa FM re kudumedise he ya udumisa nkena. The psalmist hao rata okare the Reverend Boiki Modise. 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Ah, re ko hlalosetse rona ho etsa hala jwang. Ha o le tjena re mo we are on the run. Re le kwa FM we are celebrating 12 years of existence, and in the 12 years ena erebileng ka hara yona hona le batho ba rietsang hore re gone ho celebrate this 12 years, and one of those people is our presenters. 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
3: 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Or let's say number 016-455-1750. Kapoka Fexa, number 016-422-3612. Kapa email address in your room. Ring ramolao at ramolao.co.za.
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0: 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But I would say LNS late night show. 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
1: 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Thank you so much. 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
6: No, I'm sorry, I can't talk on your academic energy. I'm going to call you. I'm
0: going
6: to call you. I'm going to call you. I'm going to call you.
1: Yeah.
6: I'm going to call you. I'm going to call you. Yeah. I'm going to call you. I'm going to call you. 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
9: Your top stories at 12 o'clock. Lisufi commands a PKTT for Emfuleni municipality employees' arrest. Gauteng half budget under pressure as population grows. And Matlala's application to be heard at midday. Thank you, Setswana. I'm Megi Mukubane. Good afternoon. ANC Gauteng Chairperson and Premier Panyaza Lesufi has welcomed the arrest of 5 Emfuleni municipality employees for alleged theft and corruption. Lesufi praised the political killings task team and says more arrests are expected as investigation continue.
10: I think from the first document of the ANC, Ready to Govern, we indicated that we want to build human settlements that are closer to workplaces, that are closer to schools, that are closer to clinics, that are closer to shopping malls and other things. And Riverside is a demonstration of that. That's why we felt when the national leadership asked us that where can we take the launch of the manifesto to, we said Riverside, because this is one of the more than 9 mega projects that we have, and that's why we moved from the concept housing to human settlement, because housing is purely about houses only.
9: In other news, the Gauteng Department of Health says its annual budget is not keeping up with population growth and the rising demand for healthcare services. It says the responsibility for addressing the funding gap lies with the Premier. Meanwhile, the department carried out urgent electrical infrastructure repairs at Steve Biko Academic Hospital on Saturday.
11: We have switchovers which were old, and they were impacting on a challenge whereby when the municipality is off in terms of giving us power from the grid, we will expect generators to kick in. So that delay was caused by the switch which were old, and we have now started with the process to say let's change them, have the new ones, so that when there's no power, then there's an easy flow when coming to the changeover.
9: And Madlanga Commission Chairperson Justice Mbuyiseli Madlanga has ruled that businessman Vusimuzi Kate Madlala's application will be heard at midday on Monday. The decision follows a request from Madlala's lawyer, Advocate Fadima Misi, to postpone the matter to Tuesday. She said had difficulties consulting with Madlala at Khosi Mamburu CMAX Correctional Center over the weekend. The top stories at 12 o'clock, Olisufi commands a PKTT for Mfuleni Municipality employees' arrest. Gauteng Health budget under pressure as population grows. And Madlala's application to be heard at midday. From the streets to our homes, this is the Heartbeat of the Vow, keeping you connected. 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
1: 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Like when I say public, you're talking police stations, you're talking hospital.

0: 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It's for public interest. Obviously, you are not allowed to take the interest. It's a private that has got nothing to do with anyone. Also, shoot a fellow person to the Kenya social media. No, we're talking here. The interest of the are in public, especially for people who are in a public service executing public mandates. You are allowed to take the videos. It's about to be community. It's in their private capacities. Yes. So we are allowed.
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0: 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not allowed or a ofe instruction ya go delete it ke phone ya hao. 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
0: 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Mm-hmm. Yes, people like Maponesa, in fact, law enforcement agencies in general, mm-hmm. be it traffic officers, be it Maponesa, be it Masole, mm-hmm. if you notice, they are required by the regulations of Babenali name tags. So it's a transgression of the rules, Sabona, internal rules, it's our basket display ama ma bitu ma if lo go mongile ko video and you open a case and that video gets downloaded and then it's used in your evidence. But he can easily be identified.
1: Mm-hmm.
0: But yes, they are required by the rules and regulations, so they must have their name tag. Even in government offices, in some offices, people are now made to wear name tags, even if that was not. Nowadays, you get to some offices,
1: untsere buisana jalo le muele ile ntate Thami Manaba jwale le wena ha ntse o tlile o ina le potsola pe bono e ya mana le tsena tsa malao o ka tlile wa botsa potso ya ho ka kwano me o sebedisa 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
0: datwaka each and every child a tlaetseng ko South Africa tlamehile go bena what we call a birth certificate. Mara birth certificate does not mean if your parents are not South African citizens. Or the birth certificate does not mean you are now a citizen of this country.
1: Mm-hmm.
0: You remain a citizen ya di parents a country of origin ya di parents is a out unless if they themselves had acquired citizenship as South Africa. But if it is foreigners, yes, they are supposed to register one now, there's a birth that has taken place, but like I said, that means just for record purposes, it doesn't give you a citizenship. If, like, I think a case here owner, this Nigerian girl, she was born here, but her parents are not South African citizens. Okay, fine. We all know, we heard it. But at the end of the day, it has been determined or her parents are not South Africans. Yes, she was born here. Yes, she got a birth certificate here. But then she's not a South African citizen because whatever citizenship I think ya thola ka botletseba ya batswadi ba ile ya cancelwa, it therefore follows ole haye she's no longer a citizen. 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Like I said, birth certificate, that's it.
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0: ntatwaka look, like I mentioned, you know, in every organization, utotola basibetsi ba etsang msebetsi wa bona ka magete, ba tsamang le msebetsi wa bona ba batlang ho thusa setjhaba. Every police officer, if you go to a police station, o go lobula case, and they are supposed to take down your statement, they are supposed to o bulwe dokete, take down your statements and provide whatever evidence alone aliona. And then it is not up to a police officer to tell you hora mona hauna case. They are supposed to open the case, and then that case has to be allocated to someone, whether it's a detective, and then case CNO then has to be taken to a prosecutor. Or always a decision based on the information in the docket. Is there a case for whoever ever wants to answer? And then maybe the prosecutor will ask Maponesa to go and obtain certain information, additional information, or clarification, so that the docket can then come back again to the NPA prosecutors to make a decision. Maponesa, they are supposed to assist you with whatever, unless if it's not a criminal matter, something maybe social development or in another organization. Yes, but if it's something along you're saying motukona on pikifedite, motukona on, they are supposed to take on that case to make a decision whether there should be a publication or not. But unfortunately, some of the our police officers, our feature mono battle, like Ucho, battle with no ear high, Tomo Kukosa and the house where it's in. Those things are not supposed to happen. We've got people who have died because of those things. We've got people who got, but them and Lemas are very seriously because of that. So, my police are not supposed to turn people away where is something involving criminality. Whether there's a case or not, it's not for the police officer to make a decision, but for the NPA to make that decision.
1: But they are making those decisions at the Manaba. Where do we go after this?
0: Okay. Now, the thing is, you get to charge office. Who are this person behind the desk?
1: Yes.
0: Somebody maybe will start colleging about 12 months ago. You know, sometimes as people in the execution of our duties, we do not know what we do not know.
1: Uh-huh.
0: But we think we know. We don't know what we think we do not know, then, but we think we know, and then we make decisions that, you know, they're telling wrong. If you fit a man go front desk and you are not getting assisted, there is going to be somebody, whether it's a captain or what, who is in charge in that shift, or when there's issues, things are escalated. Maybe if during the week station commander is there, you have a right to even ask to speak to station commander. That is what our people may not know or know. If this person in front desk as an tous, both are okiman, both are high. Again, obviously, like any organization, you want to have middle management and top management. Obviously, you can see about the officer about the station commander. When there's middle management, or maybe they can also assess. So if this constable or sergeant in Belau, who's within 12 how you see, then you have a right to say, I said, I'm not a cooper who will be more 12 or a trade again, who is in charge, who are going to tell me the same story. But no, we don't know that. We think, okay, I'm just and so then it's like that, which may not be. You have a right to ask in any organization, whether you're police station, whether you're home affairs, this person in front of you, if you are not happy with what they're telling you, ask to speak to their superior and to relay your story. More often than not, they're going to be directing this person to do what they were supposed to do in the first place. So we need to re-camele Rona and skanka whatever is being said at face value, especially if we see or know there's something wrong at I think I'm supposed to be assisted, but this person who tells you a different story. asked to speak to your boss. That's how it should be done.
1: Ntate manaba wa tseba ntwe ka o jetsang ha yona hanyane fela kile ka ba le nyewe ka 20 last year ke thaisiwe ke motho ana tawe fu me he ha ka mogoba emelana maponisa ka teng ntate o ka tshoro ke 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
0: Which is why people going back to what we were saying, people end up taking videos of this police officer in front of them. Elongore is refusing to assist them, so that tomorrow when you escalate and report the matter, then you have evidence. Yes, we normally get, especially the out of analysis, some bumper bashing or accident data language. Where maybe somebody may involve Mapones. Niti Joao Fela, they do try and protect it, wepo, which is where, as a citizen like Joaquin, that's when you are now allowed to record these things so that tomorrow when you escalate the matter, always report this is what happened and somebody refused to do what they were supposed to do for whatever reason. Yes, there are bad apples in the police office, in the SAPS, just like in any other organization. Maga, there are also those that, when things are brought to their attention, by looking at the baba lekore toka I petal.
1: Sali kemela la during thing arabel kajon. 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
0: In situations like those, the marriage can still be registered. Because when you get married by customary marriage, that marriage has to be registered. Mm-hmm. If it's not registered within, I think, if I'm not mistaken, if it's not registered within 3 months, if you go to Home Affairs within 3 months, they are going to register it. After that, then it has to, and unfortunately, you may have to institute the High Court application to order the Home Affairs to register your marriage. More often than not, they don't oppose. And if you don't want to allow again and then it's not like it's the end of the road. When I leave to allow they were part to the negotiations. Only evidence about Sangori, who labour on the celebration, when these things are happening. And those things are often told those. Even if Batuba Munna, Bagar, Sebasaita, Lumana Bona. Unfortunately, now they no longer want to do what is right by you, especially hangata ili batubabo mme. It's not the end of the road. Live babo muna bari no hai nelsa nyalana pat. If Lori, you can produce witnesses, it can be friends, can be neighbors, your relatives, like give you photos, letters, samalobola. Videos, those things are allowed. They will show, no, these people look at 2010, la bana le mahlabiso ga msadi ga mlata ba tla ga peswa ga itsanga itsanga. The only thing that did not happen was to register the marriage. The High Court will order that marriage to be registered and will be backdated to that period long ago this thing had happened. So yes, it will be an inconvenience and it may cost a bit of money, but it's not like it's impossible just because babo monna ka babo msadi ba jikela mthakona ba ga those people are not married nel mahlalisane fela. One of those days.
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0: 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If you're living in an estate, to continue to take care of the child, the estate has an obligation to take care of one of them. So if you're one of them, obviously, if you're one of them, that's why it's make up and hono, kapa malome, make up whoever that child is staying with. 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You know, making an affidavit is a false statement under oath. Then a case can be opened. Yeah, and the page obviously. And then whatever monies that may have been paid, hopefully, have been said anything, they can freeze those accounts. Or okay, fine. Way to a new calculation. 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So there are processes that can be taken after the fact haebe ngwana ona patuwe, but then you then hope hore there's still money or assets tse leng hore they can still be attached for the benefit of this child.
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0: It's that time again for you to enjoy the live performance of good music. Likwai FM Sunday Passionate Journey with Mandla Mthimkhulu, Mr. G, and Bona Sarah proudly presents the R&B Soul 3-Hour Boat Cruise on the 12th of September 2026 at The View on Val Resort. The cruise starts at 3 p.m. and ends at 6 p.m. Tickets are 650 Rand per person with food included. The cruise is limited to only 80 people. Theme, shorts and shade. 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Buzobam 90.
1: 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We get them funeral directors, we care in times of.
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1: Colonel Dimakatso Nebuhuli SAPS Gauteng. On the 21st of August 2026, police members were conducting crime prevention duties in Sware area following information regarding the hijacking of an Omuda vehicle and the kidnapping of two people in Centurion. The hijacked vehicle was subsequently abandoned by the suspects in Atrashville. Further information was received that the suspects and the two victims were traveling in a black Audi in the vicinity of Block XX in Soshanguve along the R80 highway heading towards south of Pretoria. Police members commenced patrols along the Mabopane Highway and spotted a vehicle matching the description and a high-speed chase ensued. As the suspected vehicle approached the REM bus station in Paul Kruger Street, the driver lost control and the vehicle overturned. The suspect exited the vehicle and fled from the scene on foot. During the incident, shots were exchanged between the police and the suspects. The two victims managed to escape without injuries. Police members conducted an

0: Possession of hijacked motor vehicle, hijacking and kidnapping. Police investigations continue to locate the second suspect and establish the full circumstances surrounding the incident.
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0: Colonel Dimakatso Nebuhuli, SAPS Gauteng. Three suspects were fatally wounded following a shootout with the police on the 20th of August 2026. It is reported that earlier a man was robbed of an undisclosed amount of money while entering his residential place. A lookout for the suspect's vehicle was activated, and members of the tactical response team later spotted that vehicle and attempted to stop it. The occupants reportedly opened fire at the police, who retaliated and called for backup. The Gauteng Traffic Air Wing, CAP Security and Tractor Connect Security teams responded to assist the police, and all three suspects in the vehicle were fatally wounded and declared dead on the scene. Police recovered three firearms, two of which had their serial numbers filed off, as well as the money suspected to have been stolen during the robbery. A set of false registration number plates was also recovered. The recovered firearms will be subjected to ballistic testing for further investigations.
1: Me tsena di bua jolo matsotsong e ka ba mashume a mabedi le metso ka banyetsele e mene pele re tla re fitla ho reng ya bararo tsebeletsong tso mametsa jolo ke yona ha ya le kwa FM 91.0 the 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
2: Following a Supreme Court of Appeal judgment on 8 April 2026, the RAF has reverted to...
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2: Supreme Court of Appeal judgment on 8 April 2026. The RAF has
5: reviewed 91.0. The heartbeat of the Vaal.
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2: Following a Supreme Court of Appeal judgment on 8 April 2026, the RAF has reverted to 2008 RAF 1 form. Claims rejected from 6 May 2022 onwards must now be resubmitted using 2008 RAF 1 form for processing. The deadline for resubmission is 30 September 2026. Claims resubmitted before this deadline will not prescribe or expire. Members of the public are encouraged to submit their claims early and allow sufficient time for processing. For assistance, please contact RAF Contact Center at these following numbers: 087-820-1111. From Monday to Friday, 15 minutes before the hour 8 in the morning until 4 in the afternoon. 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
6: What's up, number had to call you because of back in the bacon, Sarona by research. How to Mosabet, who was the ball on Kating, Okaba Copana Legion to Sasatame on the Fuma. Looking along on the Swanee, my 6 year old, as you know, for a school holiday, found my adult toy in my bag. Yo, okay, ni mlaetsa re funta taba na kutlisiso ba boneka re ya batella luaka ke la mokopa ho ireka a re motella a hlaka itlwella kolo tsena tse kotseng ke tsona tse e ka ba ntata sa tsiba lo re James o teng
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1: 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Good afternoon, ba mifo. We are together until the last hour. Kire ka mana ka small farm. Abutrice episode photo asbonge. Asbonge abutrice episode photo asbonge. Ngaita betse mina ha no ti ye. Yay! Hi JT Sotetsi. 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
2: 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When I'm doing here from the 24th of August until the 4th of September 2026. 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
2: 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Urelezeno Morenya 016-455-1750. Apoka Fetsa, Nomorenya 016-422-3612. Kapa email addressing Rona, Ering Ramulao at ramulao.co.za.
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1: Junction in Three Rivers, which has been shut for construction with teachers in place. Drivers should also watch for local residents delays following recent regional road disruptions. When I'm about to say it, so yeah, mamura, right? Aga shabeka kwano. Three Rivers, kiona mamiduaka he. Clip refer Teacup T Junction is fully closed when I'm about to traffic for a 2 months duration. When I'm about to say, motorists must follow local signs. When I'm about to say it, so yeah, mamura. Me akashaba general flow kakwano standard peak hour delays affect regional connectors into Vereeniging through no new major incident or protest has been formally lodged within the immediate town center today. When I'm a mother, so yeah, mama, me, how can you fit a pretty jar of fella? Sassinda Cajeno, Retro Camonaca for Ena Henga. Retro Gena, Camonaca, Sassolo. Camonaca, Sassolo, Mamiduaca, Sassolo, Dita Martin, Sassol Becca, Dita Martin Guan. There are no major regional traffic delays or major incident reported specifically around the Sasol operation or Sasol Bank areas for 24 August 2026. Though localized general commuter flows and regional SANRAL road works continue across Gauteng. When I'm mammy, the solitary amorat, when I would rather to Casso Solo Camona. I am a medi, a Camona Casso Solo, how hang on yeo. Camona Casso Solo Becke, Camona, how hang on yeo. When I'm mammy, the solitary so yamamarat to assass in dinner. Harry Jorge, Kua, Camona Casso Solo, my medi, as a bullet so yamamarat, Rebonagas, okay? Ya, Eric, sitting I hear. 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Traffic in around Sebokeng is flowing normally today, mamiduaka, with no major local crashes or major road closure reported. Standard peak hour conjunction applies on a regional connector like the Golden Highway R553 and road towards the N1. Main roads, when mamiduaka, normal movement on a regional interiors. When I'm just some road ahead, incident, no major incident reported in the Sebokeng immediate area today. Surrounding areas, exercise general caution if commuting towards Johannesburg or major national freeways where routine heavy morning and afternoon volume occurs. When I'm a middle school, so yeah, Mamma, to a senna, so I'm a choke, I'm a gas booking. I'm a midwaka and told Dimuching, Dimuching, how hang, how in yeo. Hare Closa, come on a castle booking, my midwaka, so yeah, Mamma, to a richo, re la sava, come on a car, my farmer, farmer, come on a car, orange farmer. Ga tswa ga la sana ka tensa tsindina la ka jeno wena mamela tswela so yeah ba magato traffic in and around Orange Farm is flowing normally today with no major incident protest or local road closure reported. Main regional roads are connecting towards Johannesburg such as the Golden Highway are clear of major delays this evening. When I'm up to say that, so yeah, I'm right here. Local travel status, so come on, come on, Orange Farm, Drizika, internal roads are clear and moving well. When I'm doing a hair, come on, like Orange Farm, Drizika, Resbantle, Mamidu, Kore, who's a bit pretty, come on, I know how Holes and Yana, Golden Highway R553. When I'm doing a hair, normal flow with no action disruption. Or even no action disruption or event closure reported. That's in na laka jeno. Greater Gauteng communities, come on, traffic is generally stable through heavy conjunction is reported. Closure to central Johannesburg and Ellis Park due to separate major sporting event traffic management. When I'm going to switch up, I'm right here. Get on us and I say, Silent, come on, I got my farmer, farmer. When I'm going to switch it, so yeah, like why FM. All right. Haga sense re wa tla mamedi wa ka re wa tla he re wa tla re be ya mahatla khuti jwalo fela he AGT o ga itswala mamedi wa tsebetsa mamrato wa he ka nete he ka batla ketsa tsietsi ka kwano o ga ite 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it's all yellow FM. No major incidents or unexpected road closure are reported in Midvar or the Workers Fruit Farm, right? It's a Workers Fruit Farm area for 24 August 2026. However, motorists should expect minor delays due to ongoing infrastructure work

0: The major R59 corridor through Midvale is moving normally without major incidents reported this afternoon. When I'm a little bit so, yeah, Mamra to me. So, Sadimu Cheng, Mamaduaka, Beke, Kiona, Trikiding, Beke, Kiona, Kanete, Hanyang Hoso, Erikan, Yona, and I'm a little bit of Amarato, Kanete, how hang on your cousinas, a pretty pretty, little toy toy, adio. 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Kissanato here, and I'm a little bit so, yeah, Mamra to here. Ya ke tso he hata lena lena ke ya lwana se re me ka kwana matkhubunga maholo 91.0 megahertz the heartbeat of the vow
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0: 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Steve! 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I want a manate, so it's a yellow graph, my couple of mocks of a cast some deep. Mammy, Hatalina, I care when I see a make a quano, who can I be head, send Sandy Clay like a head, like a quano, and I be deeds a matamaya drunk. When I'm black, Afcon is just around the corner. When I'm just with it, so yeah, mamrat. Afcon around the corner, mammy just with it, so yeah, the quiet. FM Afcon around the corner me ka nete he Africa bro wena mami le tsholetsa mama ratwa e ke miseditse e ke miseditse mami le tsholetsa mama ratwa Africa bro ka kwano Afcon 2027 around the corner o tla 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learned that Eritrea are actually taking their Group D game against Bafana to Egypt in September. Wana mamdua ka kamkhodita ba di utlalanga teng ka kwano. Eritrea wana mamdua ka is one of many African nations that don't have a stadium compliance with CAF or meet FIFA standards for hosting matches when I'm doing a hair, leading to them to take their match to Morocco and Egypt when I'm doing a FM. Ghana and Afcon co-host Kenya are the two other teams in the group where only the local leaders will qualify for the Afcon with Harambee Stars coached by Bennett McCarthy automatically qualified for the tournament with the South African Football Association SAFA expected to announce the return of Pitso Mosimane this week as Bafana head coach following the conclusion of the contractual talks this past weekend. This will see the ball rolling for the Pamoja Afcon preparations when a mamita swede so yeah mamra to me Mosimane who returns for his second stint will succeed former Belgian international Hugo Broos who had a very successful 5 year spell with Bafana in the last 5 years, taking them back to back Afcons. When I'm doing a make up little jolly hair, Taba said it to you. Say, when I'm doing a car, say, just send it to Wella, Hore a Pitso Mosimane, can nitty ha aban hayaka eba li any cost. Contestant when I'm doing a little trial, a hacker. 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
0: All right, Tama Major, Tama Tama Ratra, feel the heartbeat. 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

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passing.

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0: Hasimo he. Hakutamalaitza, it's a majwan kakwano na mamidu ya ka. Odi, nonyani, kakwano. Aka listening from Dittelberg, right? Yeah, Dittelberg via online. Much love, Legwa FM. Much love, Kaitila Moto, Kilabilumina Hani. Pulani, Puxa, one afternoon, JT present number two, okay? Go, Mamurusu. Happy Monday. I'm with you till you drop the mic from Everton Wadrow to Hakita Bora Skimsa Katla. Pulani, Kimanyana, Pulani, Pinkwani. I'm so pretty, JT. You're so pretty, man. Much love for you. Thank you, Taskim Saka, Kilabilumina Hane, Dora Mukwena, are super cute, my Jay. Thank you, Sarah, to Lagari, Tabasimanese, Pumlani, number, Gagona, good afternoon, Kalagua FM, come on, afternoon, Pumza, Hoso G, Polo, Kakwana. All right, JT, okay, I saw, when? Oh, thank you, Taskim Saka, Monaki, Tabasimana, Kira, Tandile, Mafreka, Kakona, much love for you, JT, Zozo. You look so fresh, JT. When? Can I was give Zaka when I look so fresh? Everybody, keep the message with that. I get a kick. Come how one hour for a court, man. Gilabilumina Hana, Mamedi, Tankyamwe, Rudy Tebosona, Hadifeli, when I'm Mamedi, so yeah, Legwa FM. There's only Kanakon Namoto Kemo, Hana Vetanaka, Canada, Japan, Sakana, South Katarazaz, Mihe, Tatepadima, Wala Tlakakuan, Kalinada, Mila, Swanya Legwa, 69, Gakuan, Haria, Mammy Duaka, Tava, Kissa, Lemela, Sipeti, Lemela, La Peng, when I'm Duaka, so I was a little, so Honor Lama, when I do it. Give us a.
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1: 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But you give a lot of hike that all I eat. 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So a man out in Empa Award, Haya Patal, one of Balabar, a hooka, what is a patal? Then I Bamisa a prostation more alert than Bamu for Pampis. They say, oh, all over the sheriff. So, that the one house. Yes, I had long as one how I got trouble feeling information. How I got trouble in any information already.
0: Alo fetola award hore ebe court order.
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0: 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CCMA and we've won award but when the sheriff goes there to submit he found company is closed but later in 3 times the owner of the company called some of the employees from the award list and placed them to a certain company and told them not to tell others so as for us who didn't call can we go back to CCMA and lay complain about this Mohema Soli.
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1: 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collection How do we be ready for collection? How do we go if we do not? What's in a outstanding balance over the time as your payment? As a result, it's either you pay the balance and collect, or we take the local levy, the minimum year 3 months up to maximum of 6 months. 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
2: 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Honali link it in my 100 day. Hot one in total boys in quasi to way. Honali link him waiting. Tons of tits a fellow boys in the ticket office in man. Ocopo bow register, couple chicken office in battle of a linky. Mosonzo can now you know you register or has a regalant to now motaking a dirty rand account. Official life is a whole amount 80. Bell Honarikala Molero. And so it's honali and I think was said to Impa. It was a bit like a more.
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0: think about the generations and to say we want to make it a better place for our children and our children's children so that they know it's a better world for them and think they can make it a better place.
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5: 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Yeah.
0: Metsotso e super fela motho mo ntla tlhe re lebile ura bo le somentse re le malagato la ntla la gato la pele la thulaganya rena ya the Late Night Sensation mo Lekwa FM 91.0, the heartbeat of the world. 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
9: How much money? 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To find chance to be no fit. 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
0: 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Malaitso mongare, that's something I'm taking to the grave. Aungeke. Are, I mean, where will I start and end? I believe what you don't know won't hurt you. And not personally, I'm not the one to hurt someone. So I think it's best she finds a way of reaching out to dad and tell him whatever happened, he must never sing it. If he values his relationship with his son and we move on and continue with life without him knowing, because I'm 100% sure he won't be able to stomach all his and it will ruin a lot. It's not worth it. Some other things are better left unsaid. Give us Sana King, Kafol Lakeside Extension 2. 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

0: 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Unless you are willing to say things that you are not going to be able to fulfill. Either you are mine or you leave it. Oferia, 10 years. I want to know what I'm doing. I'm going to try it. I'm going to try it. I'm going to try it. I'm going to try it. I'm going to try it. I'm going to try it. I'm going to try it. I'm going to try it. I'm going to try it. 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A father should teach his son through love, respect, and good example. 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Yeah, no. 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
3: It's that time again for you to enjoy the live performance of good music. 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
6: 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Yeah.
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0: 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So I'm going to tell you that I'm going to tell you that I'm going to tell you that I'm sorry, wa go rata. 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That's why you continue with radio tedding thing. 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
0: 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I'm going to go to the house. I'm going to go to the house. I'm going to go to the house. I'm going to go to the house. I'm going to go to the house. I'm going to go to the house. I'm going to go to the house. I'm going to go to the house. I'm going to go to the house. I'm going to go to the house. I'm going to go to the house. I'm going to go to the house. I'm going to go to the house. I'm going to go to the house. I'm going to go to the house. I'm going to go to the house. I'm going to go to the house. I'm going to go to the house. I'm going to go to the house. I'm going to go to the house. I'm going to go to the house. I'm going to go to the house. I'm going to go to the house. I'm going to go to the house. I'm going to go to the house. I'm going to go to the house. I'm going to go to the house. I'm going to go to the house. I'm going to go to the house. I'm going to go to the house. I'm going to go to the house. I'm going to go to the house. I'm going to go to the house. I'm going to go to the house. I'm going to go to the house. I'm going to go to the house. I'm going to go to the house. I'm going

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1: There is only one
0: born about the Tian Amun, the Pizim Hutsua. But I found Tung William or Saka Connor to fire on Hutsuaka. Zona and Gar Waliziba, one hour you said it's him Hutsuaka. Gaffem, now to the person who gets him Hutsuaka, make someone take care of Black Tabar on a man with a human American terror. Hey, it's okay in Tavana Yanganing, hey. House locates the motor and mem Hutsuaka, possibly deposing at Empamara. 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